0: So what was this about? Why did they pull me over today?
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1: It was right there.
2: Love.
3: You know, just ran the light back there?
0: I'm sorry. I really did not see it.
3: Step out the car, please.
0: I really did not.

0: know you.
1: Do you?
0: Keisha Cole?
1: Yeah.
0: My wife loved your music.
1: Is that right?
0: Yeah, yeah. So, well, we just call it all good. You give me your autograph.
1: Oh, cool. Sorry about that.
0: No problem.
1: Thank you. I appreciate that.
0: Enjoy your night.
1: Yeah, you too. Thank you. Bye.

Love Songs by Carlinhos Zima e TNT Productions. Tremendo som de Icy Juice e Larry's Band. I Wanna Be Free.

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1: Love Songs by Carlinhos Lima e o som de Lily Cody. I need love.
2: When I'm alone in my room, sometimes I stare at the wall, and in the back of my mind, I hear my conscience call, telling me I need a girl who's as sweet as a dove. For

You know, it would be so nice if you just get away somewhere where there's no phone, no television, you know what I mean? And no people hanging around. Someplace where you can just say, hey, baby, let's go. If we want to go eat, we can. If we don't, we don't have to. That's so nice. That's a lover's holiday. And as I said before, it doesn't take long.

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1: Yo, Sarah, we've been together a long time, you know what I'm saying? And I love you. And I want you to marry me.
2: John, I
1: want to
2: marry you, but I don't think that you're ready. Baby, listen to me, you're friends.
1: Listen, I can change all of that. I want you

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1: 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Everything simple. I got you, all
0: right? You got me?
1: I got you.
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1: The day you're...
2: Trent, I have to go. Go call him. 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
1: You know, sometimes when I'm down and I'm feeling kind of low, I think about all the things that you do for me. And right now, I just want to take time out and let you know I love you for it. And I'll always be there. That's why.

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That really sounds good. Yeah. This really sounds.

Estúdio A, by Night. Estúdio A, by Night. This is the Heartbreak Hotel. 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

0: It wasn't big. And I laughed at her and she got mad. The first day that she planted it was...
1: Você sintoniza 87,5. Estúdio A FM.
2: Manhã Musical.